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I'm probably jinxing us by saying this, but even with as wet as it's been over the last week or so, I haven't seen a single mosquito yet this year, and hopefully they stay away, especially after hearing this. New research shows that mosquitoes can learn to become attracted to DEET. Experts say it still works, but overusing it could make it less effective. It's a nightmare. It's Russell Dickerson, 98.5 KYGO.

0: time.
1: That is Kane Brown. He is in Colorado this weekend. It's not just Morgan. Kane is doing a special show for military members on Sunday in Colorado Springs. You don't have to be a member of the military to go, by the way. They're selling general public tickets as well. I've got a link, KYGO.com. The other guy doing some shows in Colorado this weekend. Here's Morgan.

The big space news this week was that NASA is going to put a base on the moon here soon. Probably in our lifetime, this is going to happen, which is crazy. And if you have a base on the moon, you need vehicles to drive around the base, right? So who's going to build the moon rover? Somebody in Colorado. A Colorado company just won a $220 million NASA contract to build the moon rover. I'm not smart enough to help build it, but I'd like to go watch. Shaboozy and Jelly Roll. KYGO.

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It is the Sean Patrick Show, taking two brand new country songs, put them head to head on our KYGO Instagram story. Head there, vote for your favorite one, with the winner moving on to the following weeknight. A new winner after last night's vote, that would be Ashley Cook and Baby Blues. Baby.

0: challenger tonight, a new guy from Ireland. He's been big on social media for a while. 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This is Garrett. I could love you for a thousand lifetimes. Baby, I could love you. Which song do you like better? That song from Garrett, A Thousand Lifetimes, or Ashley Cook and Baby Blues? 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
1: Sitting here stuck in traffic.
2: Few issues still here on the evening drive, including a crash on I-25 southbound just after 104th. It's blocking the two left lanes, causing backups past the 128th Avenue overpass with an over 20-minute delay. Also got a crash here on 6th eastbound between Wadsworth and Sheridan, also blocking the two left lanes. About a 15-minute delay through there. And I-25 is really busy in both directions approaching downtown Denver due to a concert at the stadium. This report is sponsored by Colorado State Patrol. The average cost of a first-time DUI in Colorado is over $13,000, and a conviction gives you a criminal record. Make a plan for a sober ride before the party begins. Don't underestimate impairment. I'm Mike Spataro with traffic on 98.5.
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I feel like it's pretty well known that Chipotle started in Colorado. Most people know that Quiznos started here. But did you know Red Robin's a Colorado company, too? Y'all better get to Red Robin, eat them burgers and those bottomless fries more. They're struggling a little bit. They announced today they're going to sell 30 restaurants. The good news is none of them are in Colorado. But we don't want them to have to start selling ours, too. It's Ella Langley. Here's Be Her. KYGO. She

If you listen to long periods of my radio show, thank you, first of all, but you're probably really tired of me saying this because I've said it so much today. I just don't want you to get scammed. The scammers are in Denver this weekend. They're looking for you. If you're looking for Morgan Wallen tickets tonight or tomorrow night, don't get scammed. My best advice, only buy from the Ticketmaster website. You can ensure that you've got safe tickets. Here is Morgan. Maybe we'll see you at the show tonight or tomorrow. I ain't coming back. Okay, bye.

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0: I-25 is busy in both directions, approaching downtown Denver, approaching the stadium due to a concert that's going to be happening there. Heavy traffic northbound between Colorado and Colfax, southbound between Highway 36 and Spear. Also on 6, there's a crash eastbound between Wadsworth and Sheridan. The two left lanes are blocked there. It's causing about a 10-minute delay. 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I'm Mike Spataro with traffic on 98.5.
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That is Shaboozy on 98.5 KYGO. He's the latest country artist that's going to be making his way up to Red Rocks this fall. He's going to be in there in October. 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Here's a new one from Casey Musgraves now. It's called Dry Spell.

Earlier today, Josh Ross dropped a brand new song called Wanted Me to Be. It's a little bit of a slower song, but I think you're going to like it. Why don't you go listen to it? Hit me up on Instagram. 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

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It's called Don't Tell On Me.

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Tomorrow night is the night that Ella Langley is going to be hitting the stage at Mile High Stadium as she opens up for Morgan Wallen. 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
2: According to Merriam-Webster, a coincidence is the occurrence of events that happen at the same time by accident but seem to have some connection. That said, Luke Bryan played a major role in an incredible recent series of events. A few weeks ago, Bryan brought his annual farm tour to Mahone Ranch in Elk Grove, California. While initially that might not sound very special, the owner of the ranch, Tom Mahone, explained why this concert felt very different. The fourth-generation rancher described how putting on a major event like farm tour had never occurred to him. That is, until his late wife, Cindy, brought up the possibility about 2 weeks before she passed away. Not too long after his wife's passing, Mr. Mahone received a random phone call asking if he'd like to host a Luke Bryan concert. It was an invitation that Mr. Mahone accepted without hesitation, saying he has to believe his wife had something to do with it. To this day, the rancher continues to honor his wife's dying wish by regularly hosting entertainment events on the property. I'm Sheena, and that's your Music City Minute, powered by Ramos Law, the official...
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98.5 KYGO, it's Kevin. Corey Kent's going to be dropping a brand new album in September. He's going to have 15 songs on this new album, but he dropped a new song off that album earlier today. It's called Cigarette and Burns. If you haven't heard it yet, you might want to go check that one out.

it's Kevin. I feel like mail carriers deserve a lot more credit than they actually get. They're working in the snow during the winter, and then during the summer, they're always watching out for dogs. According to the U.S. Postal Service, Denver ranked the third most in dog attacks last year. Just

0: ain't got to fit a certain bill or sugarcoat nothing. 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

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It's going on all the way through Sunday. There's going to be a ton of celebrities down there. You want to find out who's going to be there? We have the full list for you right now. 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

And our birthday bash is going down next month at Fiddler's Green with Flatland Calvary. And this guy's going to be down there part of the show as well. It's Kevin Powers, who's a rising star in the country music scene. If you haven't gotten your tickets yet, you can get them right now. 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

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And the cool thing, they're bringing this guy, Tyler Hubbard, along with them on tour. 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

0: schools, others from college, still more from one job to another. 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It wasn't a difficult choice.
1: Dan Jacobs with the tale of two cousins. 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

98.5 KYGO, it's Kevin. I was looking at the celebrity birthdays today. Today is Carmelo Anthony's birthday. Got me thinking, what would we give Carmelo Anthony here in Denver? I can't think of anything. I don't think anyone here still likes him, do they? It's Jordan Davis now.

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15: How about 60 seconds that'll make you actually feel good for a change? 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

98.5 KYGO. If you're looking for something fun to do this weekend, the Highlands Ranch Beer Festival is going down. 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

That's the new one from Kane Brown. And speaking of Kane Brown, he's going to be down in Colorado Springs this weekend. He's going to be putting on a military appreciation concert. 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
15: I don't know if you're looking at me or not. You probably smile like that all the time. I don't mean to bother.

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The Freedom plane landed in Denver recently, and they brought some rare documents to Colorado for the first time ever. These are historical documents. So if you're interested, you can get more information, KYGO.com.

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We're down to the final few days of Military Appreciation Month, and if you're looking for an easy way to show your appreciation to our armed forces and their families, I've got it.

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1: 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We've raised over $60,000 in the last three. I set a very ambitious goal to raise 50 grand this year. 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
1: 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By the way, those charges were dismissed. Rightfully so. 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I'm

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Apparently, men now want privacy urinals, which is adorable because half of us still refuse to wash our hands. 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
1: There's a new AI-designed men's bathroom concept that's going viral right now. And honestly, it looks like a therapist designed it after one bad experience at the stadium. Every urinal gets its own little private stall now. You know, like a VIP lounge for your bladder. It's beat up. Apparently, the goal is to eliminate that weird, unspoken dude code where every guy walks in pretending he suddenly became fascinated by ceiling tiles. You know the move. Eyes up. No sudden movements, absolutely no conversation. We're basically horses in neighboring trailers. But the funniest part, guys online are rejecting it because they don't want more privacy. They just want to be farther away from the dude absolutely fighting for his life in the stall next door, which honestly feels fair. Nothing humbles you faster than standing in a urinal while somebody behind door number three is reenacting the collapse of a Taco Bell.
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1: Bucky's just got some rhinestones slapped on it. 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
0: Dolly Parton is officially getting into the gas station games, but she's somewhere right now. A Bucky's employee is nervously adjusting a name tag like, well, it's been a good run. She's opening her first revamped Tennessee and Travel Stop June 24th in Cornersville, Tennessee, about an hour south of Nashville. This thing sounds less like a truck stop and more like if Cracker Barrel got into show business. You've got DIY BBQ, Cup of Ambition Coffee, a restaurant, cafe, live music stage, and a place called Doggy Parton Dog Park, which is objectively the greatest dog park name ever created by humanity. And because it's Dolly, there's merch, photo ops, and a tour bus display, too. Meanwhile, the rest of us are still out here celebrating when the gas station bathroom doesn't look like a crime scene. Honestly, though, if anybody can make Stop It for Beef Jerky feel magical, it's Dolly. That's your breakdown.
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1: I saw my niece like just talking to ChatGPT, like actually having a full-on conversation. And I saw this article. Boys as young as 12 are now in romantic relationships with chatbots. And it's affecting how they treat and get treated by girls in the real world.

0: Denver's number one for new country, 98.5 KYGO. Jordan Davis on the show. It's Beat Up Radio. Turn this truck around, about to hit its peak here shortly, hopefully finishing all the way at the top. Are we thinking another song from this project, or will the next Jordan Davis single be something completely brand new? Like, yeah. Do we know the plan there?
1: Man, I think it's going to be something brand new. I think it's, like I said, man, the writing process right now has felt like I'm in a really good spot. I think a lot of that is just because I've had some time off the road. We're not touring as much this year, so I've been able to really kind of lock in and write some songs. And, I feel like I'm writing the best stuff I've ever written. And so I'm excited about kind of moving on to the next thing and pulling a single out of this new batch of stuff.
0: Now that people have kind of wound down from having to get on the road and make up for lost time during COVID, I feel like it gives you time to breathe. And the songwriting that has come out of the last year and a half, 2 years, is just insane. And we haven't even scratched the surface.
1: No, and that's the thing, is like, even the stuff that buddies have played me that I've been like, dude, is this like, you know, it just, there's just a lot of great songs being created. And that's just here in Nashville. And, but like, yeah, it's been a, I think you have time, you got to refill the creative tank. And then for me, I mean, you know, we're starting on Galleys to be my fourth album. It's fun to kind of go back in and rethink and be like, hey man, what have we not done? Like, what are we, and then to kind of just look at it and be like, well, I don't know if we need to do anything totally new. I just think we need to create the best songs we can create and put an album out that I'm proud of. And, don't do it for anything other than just like, man, there's not one song on this record that I can't, you know, stick a flag in and be like, no, I'm proud that song's on this album. And, I think that's a good word.
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1: According to Merriam-Webster, a coincidence is the occurrence of events that happen at the same time by accident but seem to have some connection. That said, Luke Bryan played a major role in an incredible recent series of events. A few weeks ago, Bryan brought his annual farm tour to Mahone Ranch in Elk Grove, California. While initially that might not sound very special, the owner of the ranch, Tom Mahone, explained why this concert felt very different. The fourth-generation rancher described how putting on a major event like farm tour had never occurred to him. That is, until his late wife, Cindy, brought up the possibility about 2 weeks before she passed away. Not too long after his wife's passing, Mr. Mahone received a random phone call asking if he'd like to host a Luke Bryan concert. It was an invitation that Mr. Mahone accepted without hesitation, saying he has to believe his wife had something to do with it. To this day, the rancher continues to honor his wife's dying wish by regularly hosting entertainment events on the property. I'm Sheena, and that's your Music City Minute, powered by Ramos Law, the official...
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1: If you spent any time at your grandparents' house in the 80s or 90s, you probably remember Fresca. So, you know, the one that was always sitting in the fridge right next to the mystery Tupperware and something wrapped in aluminum foil from 1987. It's beat up, but guess what? Fresca just got promoted to adulthood. There's a new Fresca Hard hitting stores. 4.6% alcohol, only 99 calories, zero sugar, and flavors like pineapple citrus, peach citrus, watermelon citrus, and the classic grapefruit citrus. And apparently it's actually good. One reviewer says the grapefruit tastes just like the original Fresca, but peach might be the real star of the lineup. What's funny is that hard seltzers spent years trying to convince us they were the future. Meanwhile, Fresca just sat quietly in the corner like your grandma at Thanksgiving, waiting for everyone to realize she was right all along. So congratulations to Fresca. After decades of being the official soft drink of grandparents everywhere, it's finally having its cool kid summer.
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1: I've been trying to get to a Morgan Wallen show since 2023, and it just hasn't worked out. It's beat up. I've got FOMO from pictures in Denver I'm seeing already. Looks like the show is absolute fire.

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0: 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You ever notice how the grocery store feels like a financial escape room? Hear me out. You walk in for eggs and coffee, and somehow your total is the same as a used jet ski. Especially if you're rolling to Costco. It's beat up. Now stores are rolling out electronic price tags, which can change prices based on the day, the time, maybe even who's shopping. That's comforting because nothing says trust us like a shelf labeled with commitment issues. Stores say it's not about gouging people. It's just dynamic pricing. Sure, and I'm not avoiding laundry. I'm dynamically managing fabric. New poll says 2/3 of people want these digital price tags banned, which tells me we can all still agree on one thing as a country. Stop making groceries and electronics and really everything you buy in a store weird.
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0: You know, you've officially reached icon status when you're not just on the radio, you're also redesigning truck stops. Dolly Parton is opening her first revamped travel stop in Tennessee next month. And honestly, it sounds less like a gas station and more like a country music theme park with diesel pumps. It's got DIY barbecue, a cup of ambition coffee, live music, a merch shop, and my personal favorite, a place called the Doggy Parton Dog Park. Because, of course, it does. There'll be a mural for photos, a tour bus inspired by Dolly's actual bus, and even a stage for local musicians. Meanwhile, the gas station near my house can't even keep the windshield squeegee bucket filled. First location opens June 24th, about an hour south of Nashville, and Dolly says more are coming across the country. Which means one day, your road trip pit stop might include brisket, live music, and a life lesson from Dolly Parton. Honestly, it's about as American as it gets. That's your breakdown. We've been

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We're back at it next week. Tucker Wetmore is on the show. 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If there's anything I can do for you in the meantime, let me know at BW Radio.

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1: So, one of the most unexpected romantic spots in Denver, in Colorado, is not Red Rocks, but the Red Rocks parking lot. 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

Heard that his show last night was fantastic. Excited for night two because I will be in attendance for that. Yes, big Ella fella over here. So I do want to see Miss Ella Langley. Not that I wouldn't want to see Brooks and Dunn, but I've seen those guys before. Ella, yeah, I cannot wait for that. That's for sure. It's Be Her on 98.5 KYGO.

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It's Kevin Powers and Shaboozy on 98.5 KYGO. 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

Rockies last night. Hunter Goodman dropping a three-run bomb on the Giants, and then Ezekiel Tovar hitting a two-run blast for the win in walk-off fashion. Yeah, Rockies got two more games with the Giants tonight, 7:10, 1:10 p.m. tomorrow as well. Right now, more music for you. Mitchell Tenpenny going to be in town for the Elizabeth Stampede a little bit later on this week. It's 98.5 KYGO.

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Be large. Very happy birthday going out to all of you May 30th babies out there. You share a birthday with none other than Miss Wynonna Judd, who turned 62 years old today. CeeLo Green, 51 years old. When it comes to sports figures, Manny Ramirez, former MLB slugger, 54 years old today. Again, a very happy birthday going out to you all. Night 2 of Morgan Wallen happens tonight in Power Field at Mile High. 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

The Freedom Plane touched down at DIA this past week, delivering some of the most important documents in American history to Colorado for free. Yes, there is a limited run exhibition that's going to be happening now through June 14th. 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

Enough. You feeling like a donut would hit the spot today? Well, make sure you hit up Krispy Kreme as they've launched the He-Man Masters of the Universe donuts out there. The lineup includes a caramel crunch original glazed, topped with cheesecake frosting and graham crumbles for He-Man, a chocolate custard-filled donut coated in cookie crumbs for Skeletor, and a cookie dough iced cringer creation. You can get those now through June 14th, so... yeah, breakfast time. Hit those donuts up.

Definitely hoping to get this collaboration tonight at Empower Field at Mile High. Ella Langley and Morgan Wallen, I Can't Love You Anymore, right here on 98.5 KYGO. Heard the show was fantastic last night. Saw a lot of pictures, still combing through my social media and seeing all the great things. Big Mike was there in the pit last night, sharing photos on our 98.5 KYGO Instagram. Even

Still very sad about the Avalanche season, but, you know, it happens. Yeah, the NHL Stanley Cup Final now set. The Vegas Golden Knights going to be taking on the Carolina Hurricanes, which I am definitely going to be a Carolina Hurricanes fan for this one. I just don't like the Golden Knights. I also don't like what they did to our Avalanche either. So take that, Golden Knights.

0: 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Sometimes it don't matter where you're going.
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1: 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Denver's number one for news.

Kenny Chesney on Denver's number one for new country, 98.5 KYGO. A recent survey says 40% of drivers say their car is their happy place. Yeah, the new survey revealed that 42% of drivers find it relaxing and 53% like the feeling of independence that it brings. For 34% of drivers, they say their favorite part of the day is when they get to take the long way home. Yeah, sometimes you just need to be with your thoughts, you know, and the car, listen to some music and your thoughts. Yeah, it's a great combination.

Newsweek getting a list together for the priciest national parks this summer. Yeah, a lot of folks going to be doing some road tripping, even though, you know, the price of gas little out there. But they say that the Grand Teton is the most expensive for campers, with a weekend cost of around $439. On the flip side, the Hot Springs National Park in Arkansas is a bargain, with a weekend cost of $218. Might have to check that all out. Let's get some more music going for you. 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

Denver's number one for new country, 98.5 KYGO. Game 7 of the Western Conference Finals tonight. We'll see if the floppers from OKC can move on to the NBA Finals, or if it'll be Victor Wembanyama and the San Antonio Spurs. Yeah, can you tell who I would like to win? Nah, not at all, right? It's Luke Combs for you.

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I wonder who's going to be Morgan Wallen's walkout guest this evening. Last night, John Elway, yes, two-time Super Bowl champion right here in the Mile High City, beloved figure, that is for sure. Maybe it'll be Peyton Manning tonight, maybe Bo Nix, like who knows who it could be. I'm just excited to see it, and I'm definitely going to take some pictures because I am out there this evening. Big Ella Fella right here behind the microphone. B-Large, it's 98.5 KYGO.

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Be Her, Ella Langley on Denver's number one for New Country, 98.5 KYGO. I can already hear all the fans singing along to that, choosing Texas, and a whole lot more. Of course, Ella and Riley Green, they have a couple songs together. And Riley, he actually just came out with some new music as well. The name of the song, Think As You Drunk, just came out a few days ago. So, yeah, get your ears on that. It's Worst Way.

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Love hearing that dude's music, mostly because it comes out of Commerce City, Colorado, and that is where I am from. Like, I was raised there for almost all my life up until college, and then I went up north to Greeley, and I've lived in Arvada, Westminster, kind of all around. Aurora is where I call home now, but very proud of Commerce City, Colorado.

Headlining our 46th birthday bash next month, Flatland Cavalry, never coming back on 98.5 KYGO. Be large. Getting on out the box, I will be back with you all Monday. Going to be holding down the midday show as Sheena is out. Have yourselves a great rest of the weekend. Dover in next to take over. Treat him well. Have yourselves a great one. So much-

That is Tyler Hubbard with Park. I am Josh Dover sliding in here. Happy Saturday to you. Appreciate you being here with me, with us on Denver's number one for New Country, 98.5 KYGO. I'm hanging out for a few hours, and we always have the soundtrack for your Saturday. So let's keep it rolling. It's Stella Lefty with Boston. On a train.

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Tipsy, a bar song from our man Shaboozy. Little Jason Aldean before that. I got Josh Ross, some Love and Theft coming at you. First, though, it's Corey Kent. Cole Wetzel, this one is Rocky Mount Low on KISS.

Angel Eyes from Love and Theft. Speaking of theft, you are part of an HOA? You've been a part of an HOA? I have. My last home was a part of an HOA, and I'll do my best to never, ever be another HOA. But you got to check out KYGO.com. What's happening up in Castle Rock? 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We're in a drought. How could you be fined for your grass being dead when we're not allowed to water our grass? More proof that those HOAs are nothing but scams. 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

That is Kane Brown on 98.5 KYGO. And I know this weekend, all the rage about Morgan and Ella coming up tonight. I was at the show last night, had the time of my life. You might hear that in my voice today. But do not forget, if you missed any of them or you just want to make it a triple threat kind of weekend, tomorrow, Kane Brown is going to headline the Navy Federal Jams 2026 show. 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

Oh, I'm so jealous. I was there last night, had a ton of fun, but man, I'm an Ella fella. You know that if you've been hanging out with me here on KYGO the last few Saturdays. I will be jealous that I'm not there tonight to hear that one. I can't love you anymore, Ella Langley and Morgan Wallen. I still am debating whether or not I just show up and hang out in the parking lot, tailgate the concert for the entirety of the concert. Anybody else in? Am I weird that I want to do that? All right, well, maybe I am, but I'm an Ella fella, and I got to make my sacrifices. Here is Cole Swindell. This one is How Is She?

Kevin Powers and Shaboozy. That one is Move On. Happy Saturday to you. I'm Josh Dover. Do not forget our birthday bash. June is on Monday. And our birthday bash number 46 is happening June 20th at Fiddler's Green. Kevin Powers is going to be a special guest along with Lacey K. Booth, Flatland Calvary, Shane Smith, and the Saints are going to co-headline this party. We want to see you there. Get your tickets and details about the show right now at KYGO.com.

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the weekend. Morgan Wallen killed it last night at Mile High. Right back at it this evening and with this lovely lady. I'm two-stepping around the studio. Love this jam. Wish I were there tonight. It's Ella Langley. Choosing Texas on 98.

Shaboozy and Jelly Roll on 98.5 KYGO. I'm Josh Stover. Hey, looking for something to do? 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

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Josh Dover hanging out. I got the soundtrack for your Saturday. Appreciate you being here with us on 98.5 KYGO. Weather's beautiful. Hopefully you're getting all the honeydews done. Get to enjoy some of this great Colorado weather this weekend. Here's a little Luke Combs, Sleepless in a Hotel Room.

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21: 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Hey, Dan Jacobs with 303 Law 4040. 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

Morgan Wallen, I'm the Problem, of course, is I'm the Problem tour in the Mile High City this weekend. I was at the show last night, and the question we all wanted to know, who was Morgan going to walk out with? Well, Broadway Girl starts, Morgan comes walking out, and who else but the Duke of Denver himself, John freaking Elway, walked out with Morgan Wallen last night. What a buzz it was. Electric last night. Who will be

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Josh Dover hanging out for a couple more hours. Right in to a little Ella Langley. You know, I'm an official Ella fella. Wish I was there tonight. If you're going, have fun. Post all the videos so we can live vicariously through you.

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Little Morgan Wallen, maybe get you set for the show tonight. If you're going, have a bunch of fun, take all the videos. Was there last night. Brooks and Dunn absolutely killed it. Couple of fun sing-along songs that had the crowd going nuts. Of course, it's Ella Langley tonight, and then Morgan Wallen. It's Denver's number one for New Country, 98.5 KYGO.

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1: That's Max McCown on KYGO. Josh Dover here. Want to remind everybody, June is officially here, right? June 1st is coming up on Monday. That means we're just a few weeks away from Birthday Bash 46 going down June 20th at Fiddler's Green. We want to see you out there. 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

Kenny Chesney, that one is Carry on 98.5 KYGO. 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

Well, how do you think it goes down tonight for this one? Will Ella join Morgan in his set, or will Morgan come out and join Ella for her set in this song and then do his walkout? I was there last night, had a ton of fun, but man, am I jealous of you guys getting to see Ella Langley tonight along with Morgan Wallman. 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
1: So, one of the most unexpected romantic spots in Denver, in Colorado, is not Red Rocks, but the Red Rocks parking lot. 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

Drunk on a Plane. Dierks Bentley right there. Little Bailey Zimmerman with Chevy Silverado. How about we keep this going? I always tell you, I got the soundtrack for your Saturday, so let's roll on. This one is Thomas Rhett.

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Lil FGL, song about us. That one, of course, is called Colorado on 98.5 KYGO. Before that, it was Flatland Calvary, Never Coming Back. Of course, they and Shane Smith and the Saints are going to be co-headlining our annual birthday bash. Birthday Bash 46 is going down June 20th at Fiddler's Green. 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We're getting close, about 3 weeks. 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Just when I

That is Wine and Whiskey, Tucker Wetmore right there. All right, we're all in a drought, right? We're all hoping that our yards survive this drought. But would you snitch? Would you tell on your neighbor if they were watering? That is apparently now an option in certain cities where you can go drop a pin where they are illegally watering and tell on your neighbors. I don't know. I got some neighbors that I don't really even like, but I'm not sure I'm going to snitch on them for watering. They're going to have to pay the bill anyway, right? Isn't that punishment enough? Check it out, KYGO.

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Jelly Roll, need a favor. That's going to be it for me. Josh Dover signing off, saying sayonara. My man Kevin Kistner sliding in here. He's going to have some fun Morgan Wallen stories as well. He was at the show. Enjoy the rest of your weekend. I'll be right back here in this seat next Saturday. I'll talk to you then. It's KYGO. On a train.

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1: Wow, Charles Barkley?
0: I just moved into the neighborhood. 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

98.5 KYGO. It's Kevin. Dustin Lynch has been putting out some posts on social media. Says he's been back in the studio working on some new music. And I don't know about you, but anytime DL puts out some new music, definitely puts me in a good mood.

We knew the schedule for the CU football team this year, but we didn't know what times games were going to kick off and what channel the games were going to be on. Well, earlier this week, the Big 12 announced three games with times and what channel they're going to be on. You can find out which ones they are, KYGO.com. Sweet.

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He's going to be making his way up to Red Rocks in September. And then in October, Shaboozy's going to be up there as well. If you want to get tickets to those shows, best place to get them, KYGO.com.

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98.5 KYGO. It's Kevin. What a night it was for night one of Morgan Wallen last night at Mile High. Walking out with John Elway. Oh, the crowd got so excited. If you haven't seen the video yet, I have it on our Instagram page. 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

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Flatland Cavalry, Shane Smith and the Saints, Kevin Powers, and Lacey K. Booth. They're all going to be there, and that's a star-studded lineup, let me tell you that much. If you haven't gotten your tickets yet, you better hurry. 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

98.5 KYGO, it's Kevin. I feel like we need to give a little more grace to our postal workers out there. When it's snowing out, they are out there working their butts off. And then here in the summertime, they have to deal with dogs. And Denver ranks the top three cities in the country for dog attacks for mail workers. So just make sure they're safe out there.

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That's Kevin Powers, who is a rising star in the country music scene. And I can tell you that much right now. He's also going to be part of our birthday bash going down June 20th at Fiddler's Green. Flatland Calvary, Shane Smith and the Saints, and Lacey K. Booth will be there as well. If you haven't gotten your tickets yet, you better hurry. You can get them right now. 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

What a win for our Colorado Rockies last night as they snapped a 5-game losing streak. They won last night by scoring 5 runs in the bottom of the ninth to walk off. They'll take on the Giants again tonight. First pitch is going to be at 7:10. Talk it.

That's Ella Langley and Morgan Wallen on 98.5 KYGO. They're going to be hitting the stage tonight at Mile High Stadium. And if you don't know, gates to the show are going to be opening at 4:30, which is about an hour from now. And then the first opener will begin at 5:30.

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Sometimes I feel like HOAs are just a waste of time and money. 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

That's Corey Kent, who's dropping a brand new album in September with 15 new songs. And he dropped one earlier this past week. It's called Cigarette Burns. A little bit slower of a song. So if you haven't heard it, you might want to go check it out. Tell me what you think of it. Hit me up on Instagram. We're at

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If you haven't heard yet, Dan and Shay, they're going to be making their way to Ball Arena in October. They're bringing Tyler Hubbard and Josh Ross with them. That's going to be one heck of a show. If you haven't gotten your tickets yet, you can get them right now, KYGO.com. Here they are with their latest called Say So.

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0: Ella Langley on 98.5 KYGO. She's going to be opening up for Morgan Wallen tonight at Mile High Stadium. Looking at the weather forecast right now on 9news.com. High of 78, low of 49. Does it show any rain in the forecast?
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The Freedom plane has landed in Denver recently. 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

town's basically like Comic-Con. 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

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Today is National Mint Julep Day. I know it's not the Kentucky Derby, but is there really a wrong day to have a mint julep? It's Tyler Hubbard now, KYGO.

98.5 KYGO, it's Kevin. Last night, Morgan had his intro walk out with the one and only John Elway. We'll see who he walks out with tonight. Is it Bo Nix? Is it Terrell Davis? Deion Sanders? We'll find out. I love

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That's Bailey Zimmerman on 98.5 KYGO. If you haven't heard yet, he put out his own single, his own version of Miley Cyrus's song "The Climb." And I'm not gonna lie, he might be better than Miley's. Just saying. Go check it out right now.

0: 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Josh Ross dropped a brand new song this past weekend called Wanted Me to Be. It's very passionate, and I think you're going to like it. Might want to go check that one out.
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These guys were there last year. It's Corey Kent, Cole Wetzel with Rocky Mountain Low.

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It's Kevin. 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